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0: Rescue 13. We were at the location for this call, search the whole area, we got nothing found, and now we're getting a duplicate call for the incident. Can you confirm that the person's actually there?
1: Rescue 13, what's that?

0: Rescue 218. There you go. There's a security guard with the patient. If you would call the callback number so you can, they can direct you exactly where they're at.
1: We were on the platform talking to security and the Dart police there, and they said none of the guards there were with them.
0: Rescue 218 used the callback number to talk to the security person that is actually with the patient.

0: Rescue 32.
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0: 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I'll take that run from Rescue 9K in our district.

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0: 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And then can you put engine 34 back in service and back at the station?
1: Turn 34 off. Don't clear back in. Don't clear back in. Appreciate you.

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0: be Rescue 40. 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Could you give me that room in our dish, please, please, please? Rescue 40, who's running you? Oh, time to take off.
1: Rescue 218.
0: Rescue 218. Emma.
1: Could you please add a med unit to this run?
0: Rescue 218.

0: 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Rescue 40.
1: 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We can take it.
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1: 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We can take that run at 2620 Rio Dosa.
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0: We're at Watts.
2: We'll take it up. Yeah, thank you, Tom. Receiving 3s.

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Excuse me, go ahead. We're clear. You guys are on the square with our engines.

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0: 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It's 3500 Bonnie View. There's no apartments here. We think it might be the nursing home at 3350.

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1: 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Thank you.
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All companies go to command 5 and ground 6.

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1: Do you guys still have a call line or any more information about this run? We don't have anybody with a red shirt.
2: 660 Rescue 8. 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
1: Across the street at what would be the address that they're at?

0: to rescue 8 muted mice. We just put a what 3 words in for you. That way you can find your patient. Also, you can try the callback now. We're off the phone with them.
1: Rescue, please. We don't look for them. We don't have to give us a good address or not.
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0: 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I'll be addressing my backside.

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1: 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I have a red bar. 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
1: 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We could probably be Rescue 6.
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1: 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Have you bagged back into anyone doing well?

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0: 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Structure fire has been reported. Engine 41, engine 57, engine 43, truck 43, truck 11, battalion 3, battalion 10, engine 11 is writ. 2601 Frickford Road, apartment 1418, cross of Apple Ridge and Kelly Crossing, box 100187. 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
1: This is 2601 Frankfurt. We were right on top of it. We had 70 meals in the toll road.
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Truck 57. We're clear on Dallas, North Tollway. Give us that box on Frankfurt. Truck 57, please go to Comtrail 9. What's going on? Structure fire has been reported. Engine 54, engine 25.

Charlie 57. We're clear on Dallas, North Tollway. Give us that knock on Frankfurt. Charlie 57, please go to comm channel 9. Let's go now. Structure fire has been reported. Engine 54, engine 25, engine 38, truck 25, truck 23, battalion 5, battalion 1. Engine 24 is RIT. 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
1: Okay, ready, Buck Denny?
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1: Great night, grace, peace.

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1: I'm sorry. We're clear. We've got 50 feet. House will be for example. We're developing a rough culture.

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0: 35 and 684 are clear. Can you add us to the Frankfurt box, please?
1: 685. Engine 43, receive this car, thank you. Battalion 3. Battalion 3.
2: Can you add us to the MVC at Dallas North Tollway, southbound at Spring Valley?
1: Receive Battalion 3. 84685, you've been headed to the Postal 2601 Wakeford Road. Battalion 3, you've been added to the motor vehicle accident at Dallas North Tollway at Spring Valley.
3: Hey, this is Action 1. We're at Tollway at Spring Valley. 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Make engine 28.

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0: We are clear from that box. 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
1: 686.
0: Can you clear some via Tula?
1: 386, you're clear. Hey, we're clearing up. Get that runway 2700 South Westmoreland.
2: 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Appreciate you. Keep it up. Stand by, slow.

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0: Can you check with Dallas Police and see if they have anything working on eastbound 635 at Coit? It looks like there's four or five cars that have intentionally shut down the highway.
1: 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We'll get in contact with DPD.
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1: 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I'll tell you how to get something.

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1: Battalion 2.
0: Battalion 2. Just verifying, you got truck 10 as inverted command and all companies were remaining out.
1: Receive, Battalion 2. Truck 10 will have command. All of the units will remain out.

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0: Do you have a better address for the sister?
1: Never. Internet scene, this is actually what I was just looking at. We also got reports that it was the grass and tracks on fire, but it was the same location. So you may be looking for a smaller smoldering fire on the track versus a vehicle.
0: Internet scene received. Thank you.
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0: 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Do you see PD at your location?
1: They're searching the block.
0: Do they have asked me if anything, if you want anything, let me know. Yeah, I'll let the comments in order.
1: We're going to try one more time on our speed.
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1: We're on location at 3011 4th Avenue. There is not an apartment complex here. It's just an open lot with a bunch of cars in it. It's a car lot.
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0: We just updated the address in the comments, 3011 Park Row Avenue.
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0: 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We've got Rescue 6 assigned.
1: 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Thank you.

0: Rescue 47. Rescue 47. Rescue 47, can I get another rescue dispatch to this location for another injured person?
1: Received. Do you need a heavy apparatus as well?
0: Rescue 47, that's negative.
1: Rescue 47, you have rescue 1 assigned.
2: Rescue 42.
1: Go ahead, 42.
2: We're clear, we'll take that run off of rescue 1.
1: One, you can disregard 1716 Chattanooga Police. Rescue 42 has been assigned.

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1: Receive truck 24. Did you reboot your MDC after the last run?
0: That's affirmative.
1: Stand by. Let me see where it's putting you.

0: received chart 24. It is, the periradial is working. It's still picking you up as the closest. Will 38 be able to beat you if they're in the house?
1: That's affirmative.
0: 3-6-7. No, do not use your quick key.

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1: Then 928 Azalea Road, Rescue 57, has been assigned.

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0: 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Davis, rescue 15, been assigned.
1: 26 received this yard. Thank you, rescue 15.

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0: 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Updated address is going to be westbound LBJ at Lancaster.
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0: 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You can go ahead and get a DPD assigned. It happened on Lancaster Road, not on the highway.
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0: 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You can disregard.
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0: 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Could you put me out on an MDC? Fire department not involved.
1: We're going to be at the 1000 block of North Central Expressway.
0: It's going to be southbound, and we're across the street of Ross. Two vehicles involved. No other resources at this time, but you could add DPD, please.
2: Appreciate 1000 North Central, southbound of Ross.

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0: Hey, 606, that's you at 624. 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
0: I'm not in 49. We'll see if we can get a better address for it. I came from the police side.

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0: 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Still showing you closer right now.
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Rescue 30 is clear from Bluff Draw. We can take that run off Rescue 47 in our district.

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0: Forty-seven's on scene. Mr. Whiskey, 47 out.
1: 30 received.

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1: 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Can you reconfigure this?

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3: 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That's you. You need to be cleared to fill in, or you can fill in till the end.
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0: 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Just, you know, we'll see if he can get it from.
1: Okay, Mark. 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
1: Right before.

0: 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Rescue 11.
1: So we got a red bar. Can you give us that address one more time?
0: We have fall victim 1716 Chattanooga Place, apartment 1616.
1: We're clear. 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
1: Received. It doesn't say anything on the screen. I'm just double checking because on that EMS supervisor's phone, it says for some reason CPR. I don't believe it is.

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1: 3-5. 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
0: 3-5. 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
1: You guys are logged off 1406.

0: Metrics. Please tell me 26 on Second Avenue. Or in the That's 2706 South Second Avenue.
1: Gotcha, that's a 2706 South
0: Second Avenue.
1: How are you
0: doing? Mr. Cooper. Mr. 39.
2: Alright, 73.
0: C73
2: is going to be a confirmed signal 27.
0: Received.
2: Risky 44.
0: Risky 44.
2: 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We can take the run as 3902 Kenilworth Street from Rescue 24.
3: 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Nothing different.
0: You have a several more engine, 87. Let's go down. Let's clear it out at this moment.
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1: 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Where are engines out?
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1: Med 6.
0: I get a rescue at this location for elderly gentleman with multiple sores throughout his body.
1: Please stand up. That takes a rescue 24.
0: I receive. Thank you, sir.

0: The engine 12.
1: That's the same as the front panel.
0: Where were you? P12, do y'all know if you're going to need a trail unit out there?
2: Where this patient is, a trail unit won't do us any good. 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
1: Reese, then, 12.

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0: 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I'm going to rescue our location.
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1: 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Engine 38, go ahead. And you've got a double bump with risk 24 on truck 24. 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

0: 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And Rescue 38 is on location. 785, continue on. 785, we're going to put you on that run with Rescue 38, Engine 38. 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

0: 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Do you know if this was a mistake or what?
1: Dean, you were originally on 15-11-11 on, correct?
2: That's affirmative. It updated on that from location at our...
1: Who's Dean, 14? 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

0: Rest fit, sir.
1: Yes, sir. 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

0: 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That's all the info we're getting from police. There's one on location.
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1: 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And fix him off with a smart. Mavic Fox and 1,098 speed trial in it. John Senior, clear engine 22, go ahead.
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0: 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Go ahead, Engine 22.
1: 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Prior to this run, you had us assigned to the reserve. Did they send you up there?

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1: Prior to reassigning us to Rescue 56, we got assigned to a run for a lift assist at the reserve. Do you still need us to attend to that call?
0: Right there.

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0: 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He's 2-0.
1: He's just want to go ahead. And you slow, go ahead.
0: Ferdy, Tommy, as you know, we get an ambulance,
1: Receiving in flow, we're asking to be added. Oh, we got rescue 50 or something.

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0: 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Will you add us to this run? Will you add us to this run and add somebody else to the original run we were on?

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1: Battalion 9 is out at 3018 Vickers. We're looking. We don't see anything at this time. 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Battalion 9.
0: Day 9 out. 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All company stage. Engine 4 stage, engine 36 in this stage.

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1: 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Will you update our address to LBJ westbound at Kingsley in disregard for 8 minutes?
0: 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LBJ westbound at Kingsley.
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